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0: Manitoban Oilfield Services, Inc. invites members of the public to attend an open house regarding a proposed land use bylaw amendment for its existing Conklin operations. The proposed amendment would add industrial and general as a discretionary use within the existing rural district, or RD, for the property legally described as SW-16-77-8W4M, DML 250032, located on Leismer Road, approximately 5.5 kilometers from the Conklin Corner. The amendment would support the continued operation of the existing industrial facility. A development permit will be required before any future development proceeds. The public open house will be held Thursday, August 26, 2026, from 3 p.m. to 8 p.m. at the Conklin Multiplex. Members of the public are encouraged to attend, learn more about the proposed amendment, ask questions, and provide comments.
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0: On June 16th, the Carney government tabled Bill C-37, the new First Nations water legislation behind closed doors and without the input and guidance of treaty nations. 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Treaty nations will not accept being treated as consultation stakeholders rather than rights-bearing nations whose consent is required. Water is life. We will not support any legislation that infringes on our rights or risks the well-being of our people. 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

trucks. I guess I know what that means and what it shows. Well, I'm not home 3 months out of the year, and here lately it's showing on me too. I saw a lot of country at first, and I liked it then.

Now it's beginning to pour. It sure looks cold, that wind blowing up through that canyon. But I gotta keep my spirits up, so I guess I'll sing a little more.

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3: Manitoukan Oilfield Services, Inc. invites members of the public to attend an open house regarding a proposed land use bylaw amendment for its existing Conklin operations. The proposed amendment would add industrial and general as a discretionary use within the existing rural district, or RD, for the property legally described as SW-16-77-8W4M, DML-250032, located on Leismer Road, approximately 5.5 kilometers from the Conklin Corner. The amendment would support the continued operation of the existing industrial facility. A development permit will be required before any future development proceeds. The public open house will be held Thursday, August 26, 2026, from 3 p.m. to 8 p.m. at the Conklin Multiplex. Members of the

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1: 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Chikakumichi. I love that. Chikakumichi. I don't like that. Matukakshichi. I don't like that. Matukakshichi.
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noon on the 6th of June in a Kenworth pulling logs. Cab over Pete with a reefer on and a Jimmy hauling hogs. We was headed for Bear on I-10 about a mile out of Shaky Town. I says, Pigpen, this here's the rubber duck, and I'm about to put the hammer down.

When we got into Tulsa town, we had 85 trucks and all. But there's a roadblock up on the clover leaf, and them bears was wall to wall. And them smokies as thick as bugs on a bumper. They even had a bear in the air. I says, calling all trucks, this here's the duck. We about to go a-hunting there.

Interstate 44 like a rocket sled on rails. Oh, we tore up all of our swindle sheets and left them sitting on the scales. By the time we hit that Chi-Town, and Bears was getting smart, he brought up some reinforcements from the Illinois National Guard.

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I ain't

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1: Manitoukan Oilfield Services, Inc. invites members of the public to attend an open house regarding a proposed land use bylaw amendment for its existing Conklin operations. The proposed amendment would add industrial and general as a discretionary use within the existing rural district, or RD, for the property legally described as SW-16-77-8W4M, DML-250032, located on Leismer Road, approximately 5.5 kilometers from the Conklin Corner. The amendment would support the continued operation of the existing industrial facility. A development permit will be required before any future development proceeds. The public open house will be held Thursday, August 26, 2026, from 3 p.m. to 8 p.m. at the Conklin Multiplex. Members of the public are encouraged to attend, learn more about the proposed amendment, ask questions, and provide comments.
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1: Hello, darling. Happy birthday. I've decided not to give you a present this year. In fact, I think it's about time I took some things away. I'd like to take away the suspicion that I know clouds your world at times by giving you some faith to hold on to, honey.

Take away some of those so-so kisses and replace them with ones that really say I love you. And I want to take away the doubt you sometimes have about my love by showing it more, much more than I've shown it lately. And then if someone should ask you what I got you for your birthday, well, you can say, why.

0: Manitoukan Oilfield Services, Inc. invites members of the public to attend an open house regarding a proposed land use bylaw amendment for its existing Conklin operations. The proposed amendment would add industrial and general as a discretionary use within the existing rural district, or RD, for the property legally described as SW-16-77-8W4M, DML-250032, located on Leismer Road, approximately 5.5 kilometers from the Conklin Corner. The amendment would support the continued operation of the existing industrial facility. A development permit will be required before any future development proceeds. The public open house will be held Thursday, August 26, 2026, from 3 p.m. to 8 p.m. at the Conklin Multiplex. Members of the public are encouraged to attend, learn more about the proposed amendment, ask questions, and provide comments.
1: That's basically what we do. We just get out there and tell these kids, look, this is what can happen. It's not worth it.
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1: 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To me, it's such a simple thing. Don't drink and drive. It just is not worth it.
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1: Manitoukan Oilfield Services, Inc. invites members of the public to attend an open house regarding a proposed land use bylaw amendment for its existing Conklin operations. The proposed amendment would add industrial and general as a discretionary use within the existing rural district, or RD, for the property legally described as SW-16-77-8W4M, DML-250032, located on Leismer Road, approximately 5.5 kilometers from the Conklin Corner. The amendment would support the continued operation of the existing industrial facility. A development permit will be required before any future development proceeds. The public open house will be held Thursday, August 26, 2026, from 3 p.m. to 8 p.m. at the Conklin Multiplex. Members of the public are encouraged to attend, learn more about the proposed amendment, ask questions, and provide comments.
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I was right. It's always the same. It's just a shame, that's all. I could say day and you'd say night. Tell me it's black when I know that it's white. It's always the same. It's just a shame.

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1: Manitoukan Oilfield Services, Inc. invites members of the public to attend an open house regarding a proposed land use bylaw amendment for its existing Conklin operations. The proposed amendment would add industrial and general as a discretionary use within the existing rural district, or RD, for the property legally described as SW-16-77-8W4M, DML 250032, located on Leismer Road, approximately 5.5 kilometers from the Conklin Corner. The amendment would support the continued operation of the existing industrial facility. A development permit will be required before any future development proceeds. The public open house will be held Thursday, August 26, 2026, from 3 p.m. to 8 p.m. at the Conklin Multiplex. Members of the public are encouraged to attend, learn more about the proposed amendment, ask questions, and provide comments.
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0: Represent Sports on the Wind Speaker Radio Network. Auto thefts continue to decline across the country. This according to a new report from Equité Association. The anti-fraud group says just over 20,700 vehicles reported stolen in the first 6 months of 2026. That's down 10% from the same period last year. Alberta saw the biggest improvements, with auto thefts falling 15%. Equité says theft rates are moving back towards pre-2021 levels, but warns organized crime groups are still targeting high-value vehicles. The association says continued enforcement and prevention efforts are needed to keep the downward trend going. 1 year after entering receivership, Edmonton City Centre Mall has a new owner and a major redevelopment plan. An Alberta judge has approved the sale of the downtown mall and the attached office towers to Edmonton-based developer Westrich Pacific. The deal is expected to close by the end of the year. Westrich plans to transform part of the struggling mall into housing, starting with about 1,500 residential units in the former Hudson's Bay space. The project would also add street-facing retail and a rooftop Nordic spa. The mall, which has lost several major tenants in recent years, was placed in receivership in 2025 amid nearly $140 million in debt. Mayor Andrew Knack says the investment is a strong sign of downtown Edmonton's ongoing revitalization. Sky watchers could get a double treat today, weather permitting. A partial solar eclipse will be visible this morning, with the moon covering about 14% of the sun at its peak around 10:38. The Royal Astronomical Society of Canada is hosting a safe viewing event at Coronation Park in Edmonton, 9:30 until noon, with eclipse glasses available on site. Then overnight, the annual Perseid meteor shower reaches its peak. Astronomers say viewers could spot between 60 and 100 meteors in an hour under clear skies. Elk Island National Park remains a popular viewing destination, although some areas have been affected by recent flooding. And Pride Week is coming up next month. Joanna Luna has more on the details.
1: The community of Englewood is hosting a Pride Week called Back to the Streets. It's kicking off on September the 4th to the 6th. And we caught up with the founder, James Deemers.
2: So this started because we were looking for an opportunity to reintegrate a variety of different groups in the community that were having a challenge with things like funding and visibility this year, right? We're in an interesting situation across the board. And so we decided to collaborate because Pride has always come from independent groups within the community creating opportunities for each other. And so this will be a component of that. So it is an open, free, all-ages festival. So we're starting with a lawn bowling tournament in partnership with Apollo on the 4th. It's going to run through the course of the Friday. And then on Saturday, we start with the all-ages drag showcase. Very, very excited to have the kids back out with us. And then we move into the Treaty 7 Dyke and Trans March, which is a celebration both sapphic and trans identity across the city. And so everyone is welcome to participate in the march. We'll be meeting at the Confluence at 12:30 and then arriving at the front stage by 1:30.
1: Back to the Streets is an opportunity to connect with people in Englewood and surrounding area by featuring local artists, public gathering, business engagement, and so much more. In Calgary, I'm Joanna Luna.
0: In sports, Major League Baseball action, Jays over the Red Sox, the final 5-3. That series continues tonight, first pitch just after 5. CFL action, Stamps home to BC on Thursday, game time is 7. The Elks home to the Argos on Saturday, start time is 1. That's a look at news and sports. 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Weather's next.
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0: Wind Speaker Radio Network weather brought to you by Air North, the Yukon's airline. For Chippenwood, Buffalo, cloudy, 60% chance of showers. Risk of a thundershower this morning or through the afternoon and a high of 19. For McMurray, cloudy, 60% chance of showers. Risk of an afternoon thundershower and high 16. Grand Prairie and Horse Lake First Nations, some fog patches this morning, then some increasing cloud. 60% chance of showers late this morning and the risk of an afternoon thundershower. High 17. Edmonton, Ladue County, fog patches this morning, then some increasing cloud. 60% chance of showers, risk of an afternoon thundershower, and high 18. Calgary, Satina, and Siskanation, showers, risk of an afternoon thundershower. 5 to 10 millimeters on the way, and high of 14. Slave Lake, some fog patches this morning, then cloudy. 60% chance of showers, risk of a thundershower this morning and through the afternoon, and high 16. Lethbridge and Pekani Nation, cloudy, 60% chance of showers this morning. A few showers through the afternoon, risk of a thundershower, and smoky, high 14. Medicine Hat, showers ending this morning, then cloudy, and the 60% chance of showers, risk of a thundershower, and a high of 19. Black Labiche, Coal Lake, and Bonnyville, some sun and clouds, slight chance of showers, risk of a thundershower, some fog patches this morning, and a high of 19. Red Deer County, some fog patches this morning, then cloudy, 30% chance of showers, risk of an afternoon thundershower, and a high 16. Peace River, fog patches this morning, then some increasing cloud, 60% chance of showers, late this morning, and through the afternoon, maybe a late day thundershower, and a high of 16. And an high level cloudy, 60% chance of showers, and a high of 21.
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The Hunter Brothers, Better Days Like Wednesday. Because Wednesday means it's closer to the weekend. Halfway through the work week. Welcome to the show, 6:13, and it's Sean in the Morning. How do you like me now? This is Toby Keith, and this is the Windspeaker Radio Network. Yeah.

0: It's the Windspeaker Radio Network in Calgary at 88.1, 96.7 in Coal Lake. And it's Wednesday. How you doing? Sean in the morning at 6:19. Feeling good, feeling energized. Slept like a baby. Oh, so good. I think I was out about 9:15, 9:30. Slept on top of the covers, sweats, t-shirt, full hoodie, socks, and the furnace on. Nick says, what are you doing? Got a bit of a chill, darling. I need to be warm. I'm starting to get it now. My mom cranks the heat in her place. Cranks the heat. I remember walking in going, why is it so hot in here, Mom? What are you doing? Now I get it. It's lovely. August 12th, and I've got the furnace on. Yeah, well, it's good to be me. All right, let's find out what we're celebrating today. Kareen, hello.
1: Good morning, Sean.
0: Howdy.
1: Whoa.
0: Not sure what that was.
1: That was a yeehaw.
0: It was a something.
1: If you came in on a Wednesday on a horse.
0: Hey, Trigger, you just sit right there. I'll be out in about 4.5 hours. It's August 12th. What are we celebrating?
1: Yes, we're going to celebrate the trucker.
0: Hey!
1: Yeah, we're coming in on trucks instead of horses this morning.
0: Salute to our truckers. They're up and down those highways delivering the goods and honking their horns. Oh. Did I tell you what happened to me on Saturday?
1: No, what happened?
0: We were on our way to Nicole's dad's place and making our way down the Henday. Nicole was driving, and there was a big rig coming up on my side. And I was like, Nick, watch this. She's like, no, you're not. I said, oh, yes, I am. And I rolled my window down and honk, honk. And he went, honk. And I was like, yay!
1: But they even know what to do.
0: 5 minutes up the road, another rig. I said, I'm doing it again. She's like, no, you're not. I said, and honk, honk, honk.
1: You didn't.
0: I was giddy. I was like a little schoolboy.
1: Oh, my gosh. Man, we used to do that, too, as kids standing on the side of the road. And when they did, it was like we achieved something great.
0: It's like the best day ever.
1: Right? Yeah.
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Donnie Lee. It's the Whiskey Talking New. It's Cup of Coffee number 2 talking. 6:29 with Sean and Andy Griggs on the Windspeaker Radio Network.

0: on the Windspeaker Radio Network. In Fort McMurray at 94.5, 88.1 in Calgary. Wouldn't that be nice? Parked on a beach somewhere. Nice beach chair. Your special someone sitting next to you. The waves rolling in. Drink sitting there in the sand. Living the dream. Sean, you just got back from vacation. I know. But just being on vacation all the time, wouldn't that be nice? Oh my gosh, that'd be so nice. All right, it's Sean in the morning. Welcome to your Wednesday, 6:35. Stick around. We'll give you a chance to win a request here in just a little bit with Guess the Song this week. Sort of, kind of, well, it's a bit of a stretch, but they're all kind of football-related country songs. Giant stretch this morning. But stick around. Now, Calgary Pride Week coming up, August 31st through September 6th, and there's a lot going on. Big block party on the 1st, a parade on the 6th, Arts Market and Indigenous Arts Showcase September 5th at the BMO Center. Our very own Joanna Luna caught up with James Demers, the organizer, to get you some more details.
1: Hi, my name is James Demers, and I'm one of the organizers with Back to the Streets Inglewood Pride.
2: James, so tell me a little more about the beginning of this three-day event. Tell me, why did it start?
1: So this started because we were looking for an opportunity to reintegrate a variety of different groups in the community that were having a challenge with things like funding and visibility this year, right? We're in an interesting situation across the board. And so we decided to collaborate because Pride has always come from independent groups within the community creating opportunities for each other. And so this will be a component of that.
2: So it's taking place September the 4th to the 6th during the Calgary Pride Week. So this is a community-led Englewood Pride Weekend. I want to know, because it's called Back in the Streets, what can one expect?
1: So it is an open, free, all-ages festival. So we're starting with a lawn bowling tournament in partnership with Apollo on the 4th. That's going to run through the course of the Friday. And then on Saturday, we start with the all-ages drag showcase. Very, very excited to have the kids back out with us. And then we move into the Treaty 7 Dyke and Trans March, which is a celebration of both sapphic and trans identity across the city. And so everyone is welcome to participate in the march. We'll be meeting at the Confluence at 12:30 and then arriving at the front stage by 1:30. Then we're going to move into some amazing bands. There's free music, drag, and activities all throughout Inglewood. If you're familiar with the Inglewood Night Market, we're going to have similar road closures in the area. So the section around Cold Garden and Gopher Park is going to be activated. We have arm wrestling competitions. We are having a all-dog drag show, so you can bring your pet down and come to a sober space and have some fun at a drag show. And then there will be events happening in a variety of businesses like Highline Brewing, and we're supporting Container Park as part of the activation as well.
2: What does Pride mean to you, James, on a personal note? Why is it so important to celebrate all diversities, whether you're trans, whether you're bisexual, whether you're two-spirited or, you know, identify as something else, you know? Because at the end of the day, we're all humans.
1: I agree. And I think a lot of it is about this principle of choosing joy, which is a way of fighting oppression in our own minds. We often restrict ourselves before we begin restricting other people. And so Pride is an opportunity for us to celebrate all of our diversity and see the benefits in the fact that across a spectrum of community, we have a lot to learn from each other. And that's a wonderful place to be. And so whether on Sunday, a huge component of the festival is being handed over to Black Pride YYC's Pride Festival. They do amazing and incredible programming, and being able to look at the diversity of community as a strength and not as a series of challenges, but as a series of opportunities. That's what we're hoping to bring back to a Pride celebration.
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1: 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I know you're a George Strait fan. Straight from me to you, we're presenting a great show. It's with Gil Grand, August 16th, Lac La Biche at the Bold Center. You want some ticket information, it's vtix.com. Or just keep it here for your chance to win. That's going to be a great show. It is Wednesday, 6:48, and it's Sean in the Morning. Phone lines are open, by the way. Text, call, 866-909-7771. One thing in traffic to let you know about, southbound Highway 2 at 529. This is north of Stavely. Vehicle on fire. They're saying expect a lane closure and some emergency crews on scene. Anything else, feel free to reach out. Eyes on the sky today with the appropriate eyewear, by the way. The eclipse, yeah, about 10:02 until about 11:15. At its max, right around 10:38-ish or so. Hopefully the skies stay clear. Should be interesting. And then the Perseid meteor shower tonight. So fingers crossed everything works out for you if you've got the telescope all set and ready to go. 11 this morning in Edmonton, Calgary, Satina, Siksika Nation, Fort Mackinwood, Buffalo. 13 in Lethbridge, Medicine Hat, Pecani Nation. It's 11 in Slave Lake and in Lloyd, Cold Lake, Lac La Biche, and Bonnyville. Red Deer, GP, Horse Lake, First Nation, and Peace River. It's 10. Good morning.
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Good morning. I'm Sean Burke with a look at news and sports on the Wind Speaker Radio Network. Auto thefts continue to decline across the country. This according to a new report from Equité Association. The anti-fraud group says just over 20,700 vehicles reported stolen in the first 6 months of 2026. That's down 10% from the same period last year. Alberta saw the biggest improvements, with auto thefts falling 15%. Equité says theft rates are moving back towards pre-2021 levels. But warns organized crime groups are still targeting high-value vehicles. The association says continued enforcement and prevention efforts are needed to keep the downward trend going. 1 year after entering receivership, Edmonton City Centre Mall has a new owner and a major redevelopment plan. An Alberta judge has approved the sale of the downtown mall and the attached office towers to Edmonton-based developer Westrich Pacific. The deal is expected to close by the end of the year. Westrich plans to transform part of the struggling mall into housing, starting with about 1,500 residential units in the former Hudson's Bay space. The project would also add street-facing retail and a rooftop Nordic spa. The mall, which has lost several major tenants in recent years, was placed in receivership in 2025 amid nearly $140 million in debt. Mayor Andrew Knack says the investment is a strong sign of downtown Edmonton's ongoing revitalization. Sky watchers could get a double treat today, weather permitting. A partial solar eclipse will be visible this morning, with the moon covering about 14% of the sun at its peak around 10:38. The Royal Astronomical Society of Canada is hosting a safe viewing event at Coronation Park in Edmonton, 9:30 until noon, with eclipse glasses available on site. Then overnight, the annual Perseid meteor shower reaches its peak. Astronomers say viewers could

0: Caught between 60 and 100 meteors in an hour under clear skies. Elk Island National Park remains a popular viewing destination, although some areas have been affected by recent flooding. And Pride Week is coming up next month. Joanna Luna has more on the details.
1: The community of Englewood is hosting a Pride Week called Back to the Streets. It's kicking off on September the 4th to the 6th. And we caught up with the founder, James Deemers.
2: So this started because we were looking for an opportunity to reintegrate a variety of different groups in the community that were having a challenge with things like funding and visibility this year, right? We're in an interesting situation across the board. And so we decided to collaborate because Pride has always come from independent groups within the community creating opportunities for each other. And so this will be a component of that. So it is an open, free, all-ages festival. So we're starting with a lawn bowling tournament in partnership with Apollo on the 4th. It's going to run through the course of the Friday. And then on Saturday, we start with the all-ages drag showcase. Very, very excited to have the kids back out with us. And then we move into the Treaty 7 Dyke and Trans March, which is a celebration, both sapphic and trans identity across the city. And so everyone is welcome to participate in the march. We'll be meeting at the Confluence at 12:30 and then arriving at the front stage by 1:30.
1: Back to the Streets is an opportunity to connect with people in Englewood and surrounding area by featuring local artists, public gathering, business engagement, and so much more. In Calgary, I'm Joanna Luna.
0: In sports, Major League Baseball action, Jays over the Red Sox, the final 5-3. That series continues tonight, first pitch just after 5. CFL action, Stamps home to BC on Thursday, game time is 7. The Elks home to the Argos on Saturday, start time is 1. That's a look at news and sports. 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Weather's next.
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0: Windspeaker Radio Network weather brought to you by Air North, the Yukon's airline. Fort Chippewyan, Buffalo, cloudy, 60% chance of showers. Risk of a thundershower this morning or through the afternoon and a high of 19. Fort McMurray, cloudy, 60% chance of showers, risk of an afternoon thundershower, and high 16. Grand Prairie and Horse Lake First Nation, some fog patches this morning, then some increasing cloud, 60% chance of showers late this morning, and the risk of an afternoon thundershower, high 17. Edmonton, Ladue County, fog patches this morning, then some increasing cloud, 60% chance of showers, risk of an afternoon thundershower, and high 18. Calgary, Satina, and Siksika Nation, showers, risk of an afternoon thundershower, 5 to 10 millimeters on the way, and high of 14. Slave Lake, some fog patches this morning, then cloudy, 60% chance of showers, risk of a thundershower this morning and through the afternoon, and high 16. Lethbridge and Pekani Nation, cloudy, 60% chance of showers this morning, a few showers through the afternoon, risk of a thundershower, and smoky, the high 14. Medicine Hat, showers ending this morning, then cloudy, and the 60% chance of showers, risk of a thundershower, and a high of 19. Black Labiche, Coal Lake, and Bonnyville, some sun and clouds, slight chance of showers, risk of a thundershower, some fog patches this morning, and a high of 19. Red Deer County, some fog patches this morning, then cloudy, 30% chance of showers, risk of an afternoon thundershower, and high 16. Peace River, fog patches this morning, then some increasing cloud, 60% chance of showers, late this morning, and through the afternoon, maybe a late day thundershower, and a high of 16. And an high level, cloudy, 60% chance of showers, and a high of 21.
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0: Dave Aid, Lovey and Tyson, Four Strong Winds. Wednesday with Sean, 7:14. You may notice gas prices dropping drastically overnight. Seeing some 148, some 149s right across the province. So if you spot a deal, grab it. And it's not only happening here, too, in Winnipeg as well, Rick.
1: 179 to 149.
0: Yeah, there's some 140s kicking around here. I saw 150-something on my drive-in, but I saw 149 the other day.
1: It's exorbitantly still high, but it just kind of catches you off guard because I work right beside the sign because the gas station is right next door. So it's like, okay, that's neat. Somebody's getting rich somewhere, and it sure ain't me.
0: It ain't me.
1: Otherwise, I wouldn't be doing this out in Stonewall, Manitoba.
0: Living the dream.
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0: think about Elvis? This is the Windspeaker Radio Network. That's my Elvis. Edmonton, 98.5, 88.1 in Calgary. It's Wednesday with Sean, 720. Hello and good morning. Especially to all the athletes in the Edmonton area for the Alberta Indigenous Games. My gosh, it's day six already. Playing, and more playing. The sports have been fantastic. If you want to check out some of the action, just a few days left. It's online at albertaindigenousgames.com. And, of course, you're watching our websites for updates, cfweradio.ca and cjwe.ca. In traffic this morning, a couple things to let you know about. Shaftesbury Ferry over the Peace River, south of Grimshaw, closed. A little bit of fog, don't you know? And southbound Highway 2 at Highway 529, north of Stavely. Had a vehicle fire earlier. Emergency crews are on scene. Expect it to be slow going, if not a detour in the area. Now, tonight's the big night. Actually, something today and then into tonight. You've got the eclipse this morning. It's 10:02. Proper eyewear, please. You don't want to be that guy. Look at that! Huh! Would you look at that? I can't see. No. Don't be that guy. So 10:02 till about 11:15 this morning. Then the Perseid meteor shower tonight. It's 11 this morning in Edmonton. Calgary's 10 in Siksika Nation as well. 10 in Fort Mackinwood, Buffalo. Lethbridge, Medicine at Piconi Nation at 13. Everybody else, Lloyd, Cold Lake, Lac La Biche, Bonnyville, Red Deer, GP, Horse Lake First Nation, Peace River, and Slave Lake. 11, 12, in and around there. All right. Thinking cap on. Your chance to win a request. I'll play you a little clip of a tune. You tell me what it is, and we go from there. And it's football tunes this week, and this one sort of kind of football song. The Alabama Crimson Tide play this song during the fourth quarter. It's an Alabama tune. I need the title.
1: Worked hard all week. Got a little jingle on a Tennessee Saturday night.
0: Easy peasy, dare I say lemon squeezy. What's it called?
1: Worked hard all week, got a little jingle on a Tennessee Saturday night.
0: You know the title of that one, and I know you do. 866-909-7771. Good luck.
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0: Heavy Heart Snort Sound on the Wind Speaker Radio Network, and it's Sean in the Morning, 728. It's Wednesday. Guess the song. It's a football tune from Alabama. Trying to figure out what it's called.
1: Worked hard all week. Got a little jingle on a Tennessee Saturday night.
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0: Bit of a stretch as far as the football song goes, but the Alabama Crimson Tide played in the fourth quarter.
2: Yes, they do, and I know they do different lyrics, and I have no idea what they are.
0: Neither do I, but here we are. It's a football song, so yay!
2: Yay!
0: What did you want to hear?
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0: 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Great song of the day coming up in just a moment. It's Wednesday with Sean at 7:35. Mentioned the eclipse this morning. Yeah, 10:02. At its peak, 10:38-ish, in and around there. Continues until 11:15. Perseid meteor shower tonight, and I got a text at 866-909-7771 from Tammy. She says, there's a third sky event. 3 in 1 day? Say it ain't so. Yeah, apparently there's a planetary alignment of 7 planets. Mm-hmm. So there you go. Eyes on the sky today. Get those telescopes going. And they're actually going to have a little event at the Telus World of Science. Not inside, at the viewing thingy with the giant apparatus. So, something to keep in mind. Now, hello, what's happening?
2: What's happening in your neck of the woods?
0: Just doing some reading about world records that sound like they're totally made up.
2: You know there's weird people out there, don't you?
0: It's a rather large book and there's a lot in there, but the oldest verified person, a French woman by the name of Jean Calment, lived to 122.
2: Oh, good for her.
0: She was born in 1875 and she passed away in 1997.
2: Oh, my God.
0: Here's one for you. The most lightning strike survived. A guy named Roy Sullivan was struck 7 times over 35 years.
2: I'm thinking somebody doesn't like him. Survived. Obviously, they do like them.
0: The most children born to one couple.
2: Yeah.
0: A guy named Theodore and his wife, they had 69 kids between 1725 and 1765.
2: Alone.
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10: Favorite part of the show, it's Wednesday, 7:41 with Sean taking you back to 1929. Born on this day in Sherman, Texas. Buck Owens, singer, guitarist, 21 number ones on the Billboard country charts. And he was kind of known for that Bakersfield sound. A reference, of course, to Bakersfield, California, he and Dwight. And, well, we're going to get to his thoughts on music here in just a moment. He passed away March 25th of 2006 from an apparent heart attack. Yeah, he was a little more old school. Not a big fan of the electronic stuff.
11: I just didn't feel, and I don't feel, music made by machines, I still don't like it. I never liked it then, I don't like it now, and I ain't going to like it tomorrow, you know. I think my favorite type of music that Haggard does, that Wynn Stewart did, that Hank Thompson, Dwight Yoakam, we all take a band and we go to the studio and we make records, you know. And I think it shows. I think you can tell it. Maybe it's not hardly as smooth or sweet or as slick, but it sure enough is human. I read some of these reviews and I actually think... And a lot of pop critics, in the States you have your pop music critic and then you have just music critics and so forth. And, some of them call it, they got lots of names for it. Some of them call me a rebel rouser and some of them call me a rockin' honky-tonker and all those things. But, it is honky-tonk music. I used to be offended when people would call my music honky-tonk music. Or they'd call me the grand old honky-tonker or something like that, you know. And I went and looked honky tonk music. Looked up honky tonk in the encyclopedia, and I had started back in the '20s. You know, back with the old piano, the lone piano out in the tavern. You know, it had a honk, and somebody put a tonk to it, and then all the country western people started playing in the honky tonks in the taverns, and then they started knowing the taverns as honky tonks. You know, so yeah, that's what I do. That's what I love.
12: I've got a.

0: The amazing Reba. The nights, the lights went out in Georgia. This is the Windspeaker Radio Network. 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It's Wednesday with Sean at 7:50. Hello, birthday and anniversary shout-outs are coming up. If you know someone celebrating today, text 866-909-7771. That same number, by the way, for our question, Odie Day. Came across a survey. 87% of people say they need a little tune in the morning to get them going. They need some music in their morning to get them set and ready for the day. So I'm just curious what you need to do, what you need to have to get yourself energized for the day. Some of the comments on the Facebook page. I love this from Brian in Slave Lake. Brian, thank you, buddy. Chats with both his sons each and every morning. Gives him that boost of energy for the day. And then he says, have a great day. You too, man. Appreciate it. Candace, I have music on all day. Radio in the living room. It never turns off. When I'm at work, take the radio with me. That never turns off. If I get in the vehicle, radio on. Love it. What do you need to get energized? What do you need to have to get energized, to get your day going?
1: I'm just finishing up the gym.
0: Is that how you start your day?
1: I'm here every day in the morning.
0: So that's what gets you energized every day as you get up bright and early. What time are you at the gym?
1: This morning, just after 6.
0: Good for you.
1: Yeah. Been doing it 12 days now.
0: Good for you.
2: I like going first thing in the morning because you don't have to, like, it's done, right?
0: Yeah. And what are you doing? Are you on the treadmill, on an elliptical? Are you doing weights?
2: I'm doing elliptical, treadmill, bike, and then the crossover weight machine.
0: Wow. Do you find yourself flexing in the mirror as you walk out?
2: We're avoiding the mirror at this time.
0: You look great. Good for you.
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0: Good morning. I'm Sean Burke with a look at news and sports on the Wind Speaker Radio Network. Auto thefts continue to decline across the country. This according to a new report from Equité Association. The anti-fraud group says just over 20,700 vehicles reported stolen in the first 6 months of 2026. That's down 10% from the same period last year. Alberta saw the biggest improvements, with auto thefts falling 15%. Equité says theft rates are moving back towards pre-2021 levels, but warns organized crime groups are still targeting high-value vehicles. The association says continued enforcement and prevention efforts are needed to keep the downward trend going. 1 year after entering receivership, Edmonton City Centre Mall has a new owner and a major redevelopment plan. An Alberta judge has approved the sale of the downtown mall and the attached office towers to Edmonton-based developer Westrich Pacific. The deal is expected to close by the end of the year. Westrich plans to transform part of the struggling mall into housing, starting with about 1,500 residential units in the former Hudson's Bay space. The project would also add street-facing retail and a rooftop Nordic spa. The mall, which has lost several major tenants in recent years, was placed in receivership in 2025 amid nearly $140 million in debt. Mayor Andrew Knack says the investment is a strong sign of downtown Edmonton's ongoing revitalization. Sky watchers could get a double treat today, weather permitting. A partial solar eclipse will be visible this morning, with the moon covering about 14% of the sun at its peak around 10:38. The Royal Astronomical Society of Canada is hosting a safe viewing event at Coronation Park in Edmonton, 9:30 until noon, with eclipse glasses available on site. Then overnight, the annual Perseid meteor shower reaches its peak. Astronomers say viewers could spot between 60 and 100 meteors in an hour under clear skies. Elk Island National Park remains a popular viewing destination, although some areas have been affected by recent flooding. And Pride Week is coming up next month. Joanna Luna has more on the details.
1: The community of Englewood is hosting a Pride Week called Back to the Streets. It's kicking off on September the 4th to the 6th, and we caught up with the founder, James Deemers.
2: So this started because we were looking for an opportunity to reintegrate a variety of different groups in the community that were having a challenge with things like funding and visibility this year, right? We're in an interesting situation across the board. And so we decided to collaborate because

0: Because pride has always come from independent groups within the community creating opportunities for each other. And so this will be a component of that. So it is an open, free, all ages festival. So we're starting with a lawn bowling tournament in partnership with Apollo on the 4th. It's going to run through the course of the Friday. And then on Saturday, we start with the all ages drag showcase. Very, very excited to have the kids back out with us. And then we move into the Treaty 7 Dyke and Trans March, which is a celebration, both sapphic and trans identity across the city. And so everyone is welcome to participate in the march. We'll be meeting at the Confluence at 12:30 and then arriving at the front stage by 1:30.
1: Back to the Streets is an opportunity to connect with people in Englewood and surrounding area by featuring local artists, public gathering, business engagement, and so much more. In Calgary, I'm Joanna Luna.
2: In sports, Major League Baseball action. Jays over the Red Sox, the final 5-3. That series continues tonight. First pitch just after 5. CFL action. Stamps home to BC on Thursday. Game time is 7. The Elks home to the Argos on Saturday. Start time is 1. That's a look at news and sports. To find more stories from across our province, visit our websites at cfweradio.ca. and CJWE.ca. Weather's next.
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2: Windspeaker Radio Network weather brought to you by Air North, the Yukon's airline. For Chippenwood, Buffalo, cloudy, 60% chance of showers. Risk of a thundershower this morning or through the afternoon and a high of 19. For McMurray, cloudy, 60% chance of showers. Risk of an afternoon thundershower and high 16. Grand Prairie and Horse Lake First Nation, some fog patches this morning, then some increasing cloud. 60% chance of showers late this morning and the risk of an afternoon thundershower. High 17. Edmonton, Ladue County, fog patches this morning, then some increasing cloud. 60% chance of showers, risk of an afternoon thundershower, and high 18. Calgary, Satina, and Siksika Nation, showers, risk of an afternoon thundershower. 5 to 10 millimeters on the way, and high of 14. Slave Lake, some fog patches this morning, then cloudy. 60% chance of showers, risk of a thundershower this morning and through the afternoon, and high 16. Lethbridge and Pekani Nation, cloudy, 60% chance of showers this morning. A few showers through the afternoon, risk of a thundershower, and smoky, high 14. Medicine Hat showers ending this morning, then cloudy, and the 60% chance of showers. Risk of a thundershower, and a high of 19. Lac La Biche, Coal Lake, and Bonnyville, some sun and clouds, slight chance of showers. Risk of a thundershower, some fog patches this morning, and a high of 19. Red Deer County, some fog patches this morning, then cloudy, 30% chance of showers. Risk of an afternoon thundershower, and a high of 16. Peace River, fog patches this morning, then some increasing cloud, 60% chance of showers. Late this morning, and through the afternoon, maybe a late day thundershower, and a high of 16. And an high level cloudy, 60% chance of showers, and a high of 21.
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ranch hand in a pinch, man. 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A cast iron skillet swinging lid flipper. Now he's a double wide on the county line, sipping on a six pack of Lone Star Light. She did him dirty, took him to

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1: Cody Johnson, he just wants his horse back. It's Wednesday with Sean. It's 8:13. Road update.
2: It's tickered in pea soup out here. Both sides of the new Sarepta Hill on the road to Camrose. I'm out almost to Leduc, and it's still thick.
1: And there's no advisories or anything, so.
2: You got one now.
1: Yes, we do. Lights on, and get those taillights on, too.
2: Oh, yeah.

0: 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It's Every River on the Wind Speaker Radio Network in Fort Mac, 94.5, 88.1 in Calgary. It's Wednesday with Sean. Hello and good morning. It's 8:23. Mentioned earlier that there was no fog advisory. Jim called, set up by New Sarepta. Hey, Lakes, fog was thicker than pea soup. Well, they've issued a fog advisory. But it's all over the place. Who's included, Sean? Well, Wetaskiwin, Camrose, Vague, and well, that's about it there. Then west of Edmonton, looking into, Drayton Valley area, right along Highway 16, and then up into Fox Creek, Grand Cache, and parts of Grand Prairie. Can you tell I'm squinting? Yep. So, take it easy out there this morning. And because of that fog, by the way, Shasbury Ferry is not running until it clears. Now, fingers crossed it clears up in the next little bit, though, because we've got the eclipse at 10:02 this morning at its peak at about 10:38, and it wraps up at about 11:15. Perseid meteor shower tonight, 7 planets aligned. There's a lot happening today. If you're into watching the skies, today's like your Christmas. It's 12 in Edmonton, 11 in Calgary, Satina, Siksika Nation, 12 in Fort Mac and Wood Buffalo, 13 Lethbridge, Medicine Hat, Pawnee Nation, and in Coal Lake, Lac La Biche and Bonnyville, Red Deer, GP, Horse Lake First Nation, Peace River, and Slave Lake. It's up to 12.
1: Friends all around with cheers and wishes, candles on a cake that's just delicious. It's all for you today, because it's birthday time.
0: Wednesday, August the 12th. Here we go. Your birthday and anniversary shout outs. My old buddy Liam Whalen. Go way back to the Cowboys days in Edmonton. But actually, Denny Andrews American Bar. My gosh. Liam, happy birthday, buddy. Judy Williams, happy birthday. And Jasmine Wrights, happy birthday. Hope you all have wonderful days. On the list of celebs, frontman for Dire Straits, Mark Knopfler, 77. If you're a tennis fan, Pete Sampras, 55. Casey Affleck, Ben's younger brother, I believe, is 51. And Olympian, doctor, Canadian, Haley Wickenheiser, 48 today. And that's it. If you're celebrating, have the best day ever. And when you know someone's celebrating, let me know through our websites at cfweradio.ca and cjwe.ca.
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1: Yeah.
0: He was. This is the Wind Speaker Radio Network in Cold Lake at 96.7, 88.7 in Red Deer. It's Wednesday with Sean. It's 8:35. So 87% of people say they need a little music in the morning to get them energized and set for the day. So I'm just curious what you need to do each and every morning to get yourself energized and set and ready for the day. Something you need to do, something you need to have, a lot of coffee. Patrick sent me, he says, coffee, and I think there's, 10 coffee emojis? And then he says, unfortunately, after many, many decades of coffee, it no longer works, but I keep on trying. let's see. Tarina Gunner says, music all morning with my coffee. Green tea, says Rebecca St. Laurent. Oh, I love their name. Let's see. Patricia Shalafu, coffee. A lot of coffee drinkers. Nice to know I'm not alone. Something you got to do to start the day.
2: I actually have a daily journal that if I don't do that journal, I can't function.
0: Is that over coffee? Is sitting on the couch? Like, as soon as you get up, you're like, okay, I got to write some thoughts down.
2: Yep, I go straight to my journal.
0: Nick does the same thing, actually. Every morning she writes in her journal.
2: Yeah, it start off with what I'm grateful for.
0: Oh, nice.
2: And then, yeah, and then the next one is what would make today great.
0: Okay.
2: And then it gives me a daily affirmation, and after that, I'm golden.
0: Is there any complaining about yesterday or your husband or any of that stuff in there?
2: Well, not lately.
0: He's being a good boy, Sean.
2: Oh, yeah, he's being great.
0: But if we go back a few pages, let me tell you.
2: Oh, yeah, you want to bring out that other book.
0: I've got a 4-volume set. It's like the Encyclopedia Britannica.
2: Yeah, that's about what it's like, my friend.
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0: Lacey J. Dalton. It's called Black Coffee. That's how I like mine. Well, I add a little bit of cold water. I don't want it too hot. Lacey J. Dalton. This is the Wind Speaker Radio Network in Edmonton at 98.5, Calgary at 88.1, and I'll tell you why. Last night, Nick made a delicious lasagna. She tends to serve things on fire. First off, the portion sizes are ridiculous. I'm like, babe, I'm one person. Save some for tomorrow. Mm-hmm. But I was so hungry last night. So she brings the lasagna to the table, and I dove in. She's like, it's hot. And I'm like, ah. Oh, yeah. Nice little blister on the tip of my tongue. Sean, settle down. Let it cool. But yeah, I do the same with my coffee. It's 8:47, and it's Sean. Speaking of coffee, what you need to get energized, what you got to do each and every morning to get yourself set and ready for the day, coffee. Coffee's getting a lot of love. Mary says, I turn on, well, the radio first thing in the morning, and then I need my coffee to get me going. Haven't since I was young, she says. A lot of turning on the radio and listening to me. I appreciate that. That's a great way to start the day, if you're asking me. What you need in the morning?
1: Coffee. Coffee first.
0: And how many you have a day?
1: Just two. That's it. Yeah, calms the anger. Yeah.
0: You wake up angry.
1: Yeah. Because things hurt. And it's just like, rack-a-rack-a-rack-a-rack.
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Josh Ross wanted me to be Wednesday morning with Sean. Hello there, it's 9:07. This hour, Alberta's best country. Keith Whitley, some Dolly Parton, Lori Morgan, and Hardy. Wouldn't change you if I tried. It's Ricky Skaggs on the Windspeaker Radio Network.

0: Lost him way too soon. Keith Whitley, Don't Close Your Eyes. On the Windspeaker Radio Network in Edmonton at 98.5, 88.1 in Calgary. And it's Wednesday with Sean. It's 9:21. It's going across the current conditions across the province because countdown's on. The eclipse gets going at about 10:02, continues until about 11:15. It's partly cloudy or cloudy pretty much right across the province. Plus, we've got the fog advisory for around Grand Cache, Fox Creek, parts of GP, west of Edmonton, Wetaskiwin, Camrose, Vegreville. So good luck. Good luck. Tonight, though, if things clear, again, good luck. Perseid meteor shower. Apparently, there's seven planets that have all lined up. There's lots happening in the skies. So, but again.
1: Yeah.
0: I don't know. We shall see. It's 14 this morning in Edmonton, Calgary, Satanisiska Nation up to 12, 13 in Fort Mac, Wood, Buffalo, Lethbridge, Medicinat, Pecani Nation, along with Red Deer, GP, and Horse Lake First Nation, and in Lloydminster, Coal Lake, Lac La Biche, and Bonnyville, Peace River, and Slave Lake, it's all 14. Lori Morgan is coming up next.
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5: Manitoukan Oilfield Services, Inc. invites members of the public to attend an open house regarding a proposed land use bylaw amendment for its existing Conklin operations. The proposed amendment would add industrial and general as a discretionary use within the existing rural district, or RD, for the property legally described as SW-16-77-8W4M, DML-250032, located on Leismer Road, approximately 5.5 kilometers from the Conklin Corner. The amendment would support the continued operation of the existing industrial facility. A development permit will be required before any future development proceeds. The public open house will be held Thursday, August 26, 2026, from 3 p.m. to 8 p.m. at the Conklin Multiplex. Members of the public are encouraged to attend, learn more about the proposed amendment, ask questions, and provide comments.
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9: Kigikski teach Alberta Health, Kagit the Pais to Bagua, and to Apini, which is ski sick with ski hiwino. 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Kagiwap Maud Nina, Muggy with that Paiki spin, eat the weight that it is ski sagoka. I see, I learn, Iguana, Ipamita, who say Alberta Association of Optometrists.
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Hometown Girl, it's Josh Turner. Wednesday morning with Sean, it's 9:31. Hey, if you have questions about policing or the law on Satina Nation, Bannock with a badge happening today. It's at the Satina Administration Office. Start time is 10, so you got some time to sneak on down. Continues until noon. Details through cjwe.ca. Carnally on the way right now, Tim and the Glory Boys. If I go missing, this is the Windspeaker Radio Network. Well, I'm not one.

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1: Trying to love two women. It's like a ball and chain. It's 9:40. It's Wednesday with Sean. We've been talking this morning about what you need to get moving in the morning. 87% say, you know what, they need a good tune going. So we've been picking your brain this morning and got a lot of calls about, yeah, got to have the radio on. Got to have the Wind Speaker Radio Network on each and every morning. And some have tossed in a little bit of coffee, too. So coffee and tunes. What do you need to get going in the morning?
2: It's got to be my coffee. If I don't have my coffee, it's like trying to jumpstart a dead battery that won't take a charge, man.
1: I hear you. What time do you get up in the morning?
2: Five.
1: Okay. First cup is at what time?
2: 5:02.
1: 5:02. And how many a day?
2: I typically have, well, I have a 20-ounce cup, and I'll have three of them before noon.
1: If I try to hold my hand flat right now,
2: yeah,
1: that's not happening. It's shaking pretty good.
2: Too much coffee?
1: No such thing.
2: Darling wife has discovered espresso pods from Kicking Horse.
1: Oh!
2: And she called me one morning, and she goes, oh, my God, am I ever buzzed? I said, how many have you had? Not bad. It's only three. Three espressos.
1: Oh, my God.
2: How are you nuts, woman? I'm going to give yourself a heart attack.
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Hey, it's Sean. It's 9:48. So I got to get out of here. Have yourself a fantastic Wednesday. Thanks for all the texts and calls. We'll do it again tomorrow morning. Start time is 6. Let's board the outbound plane. Susie Vaugus. This is the Wind Speaker Radio Network. I don't want-

This is a look at your national Indigenous news. I'm Daryl Stranger. An Indigenous grassroots group has launched what it says is the first federal court challenge against a Ring of Fire project. The Friends of the Attawapiskat River have filed an application for judicial review, asking the federal court to revoke the federal environment minister's approval of the project. The applicants argue the federal government approved a major transportation route into the Ring of Fire despite significant environmental impacts and Indigenous rights concerns. They warn the decision could set a precedent for future mining projects in the region. The application lists the Attorney General of Canada, the Federal Minister of Environment, Climate Change and Nature, and Webequay First Nation as respondents. The claims have not yet been tested in court. The planned 107-kilometer Webequay Supply Road is one of three all-season roads planned to access the Ring of Fire mining area in northwestern Ontario. A six-year federal impact assessment for the road ended in June. The federal impact assessment concluded the project would cause significant adverse effects, including contamination and loss of peatlands, degradation and loss of habitat for species at risk, such as woodland caribou, disruption of traditional Indigenous activities and culturally significant sites, and increased risks of physical and sexual violence and human trafficking due to the expected influx of workers. Environment Minister Julie DeBrusson determined on June 25th that the project's adverse effects were justified in the public interest. The Friends of the Attawapiskat River argue that decision was unreasonable because it failed to properly consider Indigenous rights protected under the United Nations Declaration on the Rights of Indigenous Peoples, as well as the project's impacts on biodiversity, climate change, and sustainability. The group wants the federal court to cancel the minister's decision, declare it invalid, and pause the project's approval while the review is underway. The federal government is making an investment in the Community Futures Treaty 7 that supports personalized employment and skills training opportunities for First Nations youth across Treaty 7 territory. Through Employment and Social Development Canada's Youth Employment and Skills Strategy, or YES program, Community Futures Treaty 7 is receiving more than $3.2 million for their regional SkillsLink project. The project will support 165 First Nations youth to develop the skills, experience and confidence to secure meaningful careers while remaining connected to their communities and creating lasting opportunities for themselves and future generations. The YES program provides funding to organizations to deliver a range of activities that help young people maximize their employment opportunities. The program supports a flexible approach, ensuring tailored services are available so youth can gain the skills and experience they need. Supports can include mentorship, coaching, training, wraparound services such as dependent care support, paid work placements, and other supports. A team from Saskatchewan Polytechnic is collaborating with Montreal Lake Cree Nation to create new digital land maps. The three-year project aims to gather geospatial data using satellite images and sensors mounted on drones. The information is then brought onto a geographic information system, or GIS, to create different types of maps. The community has been collecting information about house locations, streets and roads, as well as identifying areas for trapping, fishing, medicine gathering, berry picking, sacred sites, and burial sites. A key part of the project is that the maps are dynamic, meaning they will be constantly updated and change alongside the different bioregions. All information collected will be converted to a different format for storage. New generation 911, a new system the federal and provincial governments are trying to implement. The system includes detailed information about roads,

0: infrastructure, housing, fire hydrants, and even ongoing maintenance and construction. Residents of Montreal Lake Cree Nation are being trained to operate the drones so they can update the maps themselves. That's a look at your National Indigenous News.
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3: 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Living in northern Alberta, Jim and Evelyn want to do their part to help preserve the Cree language. 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
4: Jim Cardinal and Chikasun, ne hiwe win no motaka pe maps kutama. Convo Cree, ne hiwe win. Convo Cree, utakawia, chumuya. I go on last week, nyamba pegun. I was all by myself last week. Told you guys some stories of my young days. Mago tan uitap mekanuskagiskak. Today, my wife is sitting next to me. Oh, maga.
5: You put your big Scott Swainsey last week.
4: Yes, I did.
5: Evelyn Steinhauer is Nian Siga, son, Katam Scott now, a seminar not.
4: Oh, Maga, I missed you last week, by the way, honey. I love sitting next to you and telling you and telling stories with you, you know. Today, Kamam Skuteno. Today, we'll talk about. Today, Kamam Skuteno means today, we'll talk about. A family manoma, you know, how good it is to see family. Like, you know, I haven't seen my son Ryan in a long time, like, to do anything with him, you know. And last weekend, McMurray, when we were in McMurray last weekend, and they came and eat with us, you know, him and Shauna, and I just loved it, you know, and I really enjoyed it. We went for lunch, and we stayed there over 3 hours, you know, just to catch up and talk about everything and talk about anything, talk about nothing. You know, we were just visiting. It was so heartfelt. You know, to be able to sit next to my son and tell the stories. What do you think?
5: Now I can't even say the words. Yeah, it was great that the restaurant wasn't busy, and the waitress was really good to, you know, good to us.
4: So yeah, that way.
5: I think that really helped. And Pitagutiu is my sister-in-law. Your sister Lorraine.
4: I see her all the time.
5: You know, we don't get to see her as much now with her arthritis. She doesn't go out that much, right? Memphis,
4: my grandson.
5: It was really nice to visit. You know, we used to go to Fort McMurray, Fort Mackay more often, but you know, it's been a little while since I went. You and Kesley maybe traveled more often than I did, but yeah, it was very nice.
4: Yeah, I really enjoyed it. They got to talk about you know, things growing up, like he was talking about when he left. He was 16 to come and live with me. I didn't know he never told his mom. You know, he told me he could go. I phoned him, and I said, Dad, I want to come move in with you, and I asked him if his mom, it was okay with his mom. He said yes, and he said I picked him up because his mom was working. He had to skate. I picked him up. I brought him. Then that's when he didn't tell his mom. His mom's still kind of mad at him today, he said, eh? 30 years later, he finally told me that he never told his mom. But he's asked me if he could come live with me. I said, yes. And I said, is it okay with your mom? He said, yeah. My mom said it's okay.
5: Well,
4: it was a school break, right?
5: Oh.
4: And then he started school the following fall. He started school in Fort McMurray.
5: And he stayed in Fort McMurray since then?
4: Yeah, he's been in McMurray since then, yeah. Hmm. He was born and raised in Fort McMurray at first 12 years or something. And then he left for four or five years. And that's when he wanted to come back. And he's been there since. And, you know, he said his mom is still kind of mad at him. Doesn't really talk to him about what he did back then. Oh, time to forgive him. Poor guy, you know.
5: Well, it's good you finally know.
4: Yeah, I didn't know him. You know, and I never knew that he didn't tell his mom. So he packed his clothes. I went and got him when I picked him up when the mom was at work, and I drove back, and, you know, I just got off night shift. I remember that I was working overtime. My last day, I remember that it's like yesterday, you know, and, I think it was, that was the time we were coming back from Red Deer. They're going to have to buy Wasat now. Like, train was running back in them days still. Mm-hmm. There was be a train. I didn't see the train coming. I kind of, fell asleep when I was driving. Mm-hmm. It's a good thing, Ryan was there with me. And we almost hit that train that time. I remember that. He hollered at me, "Dad, stop the train, the train." I remember that just like yesterday. And because I never slept. I went and picked them up, made a round trip after 12 hours a night shift. I don't spend much time with them since I moved away from Fort McMurray. Mm-hmm. We used to play ball together all the time, you know, me and my kids. Ryan played with Ryan, Shelley, and Virgil. You know, we always played together. And then when I moved away, then we kind of drifted apart a little bit, right? You know, is there anything you want to add to that?
5: Yeah, I just want to say it was nice to go to Fort McMurray. The drive.
4: Yeah.
5: You know, when we're going, it's not bad, but like on a Sunday or, you know, after you played. Kapigi week.
4: Yeah, definitely.
5: It seems like the trip is so hard, so brutal, and yet we stop a few times to cut, you know, cut out some of the fatigue.
4: Yeah.
5: But I don't know. Just this last trip was really, really hard for me. Pitomi negui ga gimwak, you know, on the way back. We even hit rain?
4: Yeah, going that way, I think we hit rain. We hit one spot coming back, and but it wasn't that bad. Uh-huh. And it rained when we got to Lac La Biche. Yeah, that was a brutal one because the roads were so, the middle was just full of water because it had just rained. But it was worth the family trip, and I want to thank also, Fort McKay for having us, nicely put together band. Okay, and I got a text yesterday, and people thanking me that I sent them the song, and Dolores, told his son Tyler that I dedicated a song for him. So he texted me to thank me. He wasn't there, but that was one of his favorite songs. And I guess his mom said that was the best song of the night. Here in Alberta's best country, CFWE. Thank you for listening to us. A little bit of family tradition. Hi, hi.

0: Oh my God, we're back. We're back. I said something just before I was kind of in a hurry. I guess we were running out of time when I spoke about Dolores, and I said his son, son.
1: You know, though, that's a normal mistake for people who speak Cree, right?
0: Yeah, that
1: way. Because in our language, we don't have a he or a she.
0: Yeah, that way.
1: And that's how come, you know, right now, if you notice, people are putting pronouns, like, in their signature blocks in their emails.
0: Uh-huh.
1: Like, whether they identify as he or she or they or them. But, yeah, no, you know, because if you're a first language speaker, you don't really pay attention to that.
0: Tapwe.
1: So I don't identify as any of those, right?
0: Tapwe.
1: I don't, when we were encouraged at the university to put our pronouns, I didn't put anything because kiano kanihioyak. We don't put those pronouns.
0: Tapwe.
1: Right? And it's a common mistake. You'll often hear old people say he or she when it's, you know, quite the opposite.
0: Yeah.
1: Yeah, so that's I think it's a normal thing for Cree speakers, but Kiwi, you were just in a little bit of a hurry, but I honestly nima mama nixig ki speaks Cruista. Askomana, you know, you would correct her, and then after a while you stop correcting.
0: Yeah, and we stamana, my uncles used to speak the same way, you know.
1: Mm-hmm.
0: You know, and like if they see a woman, they say I saw him there.
1: Mm-hmm.
0: You know. And there was never, you know, just, and you automatically understood what they were talking about, mm-hmm. you know.
1: And you never really corrected anyone.
0: No, never corrected anyone. So that's a lesson on its own, Kiap. It's still alive in our language, right?
1: Mm-hmm.
0: You know, and that's great, Manik Sisea, when a lot of our stuff that's still living in our language, you know, and it's always great to know Kiap itip matsimaga. You know, Pixcono. So, because we always did that. And I remember that. Thank you for that, honey. Thank you for, you know, kind of bringing that up. And I just wanted to apologize at first, but now I won't, you know, for saying that.
1: Mm-hmm.
0: Now we know, like, you know, just, it wasn't a mistake. It was something that was just done in our language. How kia wa kuya tumusin?
1: Yeah, I was thinking me na Fort Mackay kaituti a kikta kiwika by me witin manekta kanwap mak these bands, right, when they're playing.
0: Yeah.
1: Such good songs. I could sit for days in Gisk St. Piago, Fort McMurray kaituti ak. I was sitting with Trudy.
0: Fall Festival.
1: Yeah, Fall Festival. This was probably in about
0: 5-6 years ago, yeah.
1: 2019. I think it was the last time I took sabbatical.
0: Yeah.
1: For 3 days, because that time they had like three different, like they had band after band for 3 days, right?
0: Yeah.
1: 2 or 3 days. And I could just sit there all the time. Pitos magi gumana, you know, it's hard to sit in one place. Nisto kusimno in utimitawit.
0: Yeah.
1: All day long, but you ask Oman, you have to go check on her, right?
0: Yeah.
1: And I know this, when we were in Fort Mackay, I told her, and I think she misunderstood me because I said, you have to check in. She thought that I was going to go check in with her, but I told her, I can't go check in with you and I don't know where you are, but you need to come and check in with me. Yeah, and yeah, so I think that's, a good lesson too for her to think about how she needs to respond when she's, or how she needs to come back and check in with us, right?
0: Yeah, you know,
1: when we're traveling.
0: Top
1: yeah,
0: way.
1: But the music was good, the food was good, just really nice to visit with people.
0: Talent show was good.
1: Yeah, it was nice to visit with people.
0: And Lorraine took me up, Mick.
1: Mm-hmm.
0: You know, and you know, Maddie won that. Oiler thing there, and Emmy Teguanma. All I said was my favorite team, Oilers, and she gave it to me. And I just want to say, you know, like the other thing, Monica Simno Manao, our granddaughter, you know, like she always enjoys to play. But I don't worry about her too much when she's around Rory's son. because he kind of looks after her, you know, and he doesn't leave her behind. They play good together, eh? Mm-hmm. And that's what I like about it. You know, at least he's always with her. He's a year older than her, I think. He kind of looks after her like a little sister, you know, and I feel good about that. So I see him. I know she's somewhere close. Mm-hmm. And they're always running. And it was good. And I meet these there. You know, I want to thank, I talked about this a little bit, how good the bands were, you know. Like, they were great. You know, the Midnight Thunder, great band. And Patrick Kelly, a great singer. And, you know, of course, Gerald, North Country Rock. Gerald's been, you know, I've been listening to him sing for years, and he's still a great singer. And he's always got the right type of music to motivate the people, right? Mm-hmm. You know, he's been at it for such a long time. And Real is lead guitar player. He's a good player. But, you know, Rory did so good. He sounded so good. You know, I felt so comfortable out there. You know, even though we haven't played since June, the end of June, and we, you know, when I felt comfortable, we looked like we just played yesterday, and I really was comfortable with that. And I want to say Firestone was great, of course, as usual, you know, the usual way, and it was nice to listen to them, and it was all good bands. Firestone played the longest, and they played great music. And I want to thank Loretta for having us, and I want to thank Loretta for having such great lineup of music. Niun dihten, kimaga.
1: Miwitin mi nekta ka mamuopia ka ekte ga gilgatuja, great?
0: Yeah.
1: It was nice, it was really great this year to have Rory and Riel sit with us and just visit, but you know, it's probably none of my business, but I just kept eavesdropping and listening to the conversations, which was really awesome. It was lots of good laughs.
0: Yeah, that's for sure. We sure had a lot of good laughs, you know. Mm-hmm. And I don't know what I said something, so I can't remember what I said, but I said something, and Rory said, well, we can't all be Jim Cardinals.
1: And then the
0: and we laughed,
1: well,
0: and after that,
1: then
0: something happens. We can't all be Rorys. And we were laughing with that, Riel. And I took Riel by off guard. I said to him, what was the name of that last band that just finished just before Firestone? And he looks at me and says, Which band? The band that just finished before Firestone. I said, who were they? I said to him, then all of a sudden he caught on. Yeah. It was them, right? Mm-hmm. He gave me a punch in the shoulder. It was really good. I'm out here in Alberta's best country, CFWE. Me awesome man ask when you just, we just talk, you know, whatever pops into our head. No plans. Here in Alberta's best country. Hi.

0: My wasamina, we're back for the last segment here in Alberta's Best Country. Agoma Nehiwewin, Convo Cree, Nimyatimunan Mana, you know, Pukiwe Mamskutasama. Whatever popped into our mind was this round, because we really didn't prepare for anything really. I'm just looking forward to this weekend kicking old rodeo, you know, and there's a Vilna's having a show and shine. We still all the cars, and you're invited there. Free barbecue and a few other things happening. Oh my God, here in Alberta's Best Country. There's a lot of things happening this weekend, so don't go too far. And don't touch that dial. Andre Gmagan, we asked him one little bit. It's your turn to talk a little bit.
1: I was going to say, just going back to family, Miwitino Markusim, now Utepi Ipispitit. She's been with us now for 3 or 4 weeks. So her and her boyfriend and her baby, our chapon is our chapon or Ntanskutapan, you know, if you want to say the right the long way. But within the Cree context, when you have a great grandchild, you call them chapon or Ntanskutapan, right?
0: Yeah.
1: And is the word is the same for them as it is for us. So they would call me chapon, and I would call them chapon.
0: Yeah.
1: So that's the way that we relate to our great grandchildren, right?
0: Right.
1: But Kusim Nawa, or Chapanawa, he's going to be 6 months old on the 24th.
0: Yeah.
1: And he's really changed so much, and it's so nice to see the change in him. Kayasma nakakya wigi mama wigiak, right?
0: So yeah, we used to live together.
1: We
0: yeah.
1: don't yeah. we don't live that way really anymore. Maybe some people do, but we haven't had generations. So it's nice to have Kira living here with, and we get the privilege of watching little Rem grow up.
0: Yeah, that way.
1: In Imat's Papitigwa. We've got him in a walker, and he's starting to move backwards a little bit. But it's so nice to see that big smile, and he was giggling today.
0: Yeah.
1: So, you know, to see the little changes every day is so amazing.
0: It's a gift.
1: Yeah, and I have 4 chapons. I don't get to see them all, but Askoman Pigyugiwak Yagane, right?
0: Yeah.
1: I really wish that I could see more of Taven's little girl.
0: I miss her. She's so cute. She's so cute.
1: But again, it's nice to have family around. Even though sometimes I feel like I'm the cook and the maid.
0: Not for breakfast.
1: Not for breakfast. Magapuga kaksi pigyaganin. You gotta wash the dishes, honey.
0: Yeah,
1: that's what I was going to mention, though. It's very nice that I'm able to spend time with family during this sabbatical, during my leave. And one of the things, though, that I find with my sabbatical, kiwik non pan, like,
0: the other morning
1: I woke up and it was 10 after 10, and all of a sudden I looked at my phone and he saw my, I was supposed to meet at 10 o'clock. Yeah, but I skia to skia napsis, because I'm still working on research projects and I'm still working with my doctoral students, my master's students. So, I've been sleeping a lot. Pitomina ego, we patsmana. Or not weep, but how do you say it, late?
0: Oh.
1: Can't even remember how
0: yeah,
1: to say
0: it. We go to bed late.
1: Yeah, we go to bed really late. And I'm not one that goes to bed late. As, you know,
0: you
1: as,
0: never are, never do.
1: Got the scan man, I try to go to bed by 9:30, 10 o'clock, right?
0: Yeah, that's late. 10 o'clock is late for you.
1: 6 o'clock, I ask man, he went sky on, got the scan. Maga, you know, there's days now that I have to travel, so I'll be back to those early times again.
0: Yeah, top way. So, like, for me, I really enjoyed that, too, you know, just having family around, you know, and that's a good thing, you know. And my girl, Manawa, here, you know, she had gone to stay with her mom for 1 week there. And Peggy went, she doesn't want to go. Muy nando wito teo, muy nui nagatik, you know. She doesn't want to leave me, and she just wants to stay here. I think she had some kind of experience there that really, you know, I think she went and found out that being with Papa and Kukum is the best thing for her. You know, she went and found that out. I think New Indy did.
1: Well, when you have lots of siblings, it's hard to not to be in competition, right?
0: Yeah.
1: So it's nice to have her back. 1 week, baham gagispuitit.
0: Yeah.
1: Maga, you know, kapitagutit. She's a little bit more clingy.
0: Yeah, that's
1: her
0: for
1: papa.
0: Sure. Tafwe ganma. You know, so that's good. That's another family thing, man. You know, we talked about that a little bit earlier, where, you know, we all used to live together. You know, you know, my parents seen the grandkids grow up, and you know, with them, right? You know,
1: mm-hmm.
0: You know, and so we always had that, you know. So not today is a little bit different.
1: It's, you know, really different. You know, when my kids were growing up, when my girls were growing up, Krista and Claudia, they spent a lot of time with their kukum, right?
0: Yeah.
1: And they have really good memories of their kukum, just like I have really good memories of my kukum.
0: Yeah.
1: And I think it's important for children to have those kind of memories.
0: Tapwe.
1: Yeah.
0: I think that's a good thing. You're taponic tegonma.
1: And the teachings too, because you don't even know that you're imparting, you're passing on those teachings.
0: Tapwe.
1: Mm-hmm.
0: You know, and there are things that they see, you know, you know, sometimes it's good for them to spend time with us. We don't party, we don't do anything like that, right? You know?
1: Mm-hmm.
0: So that's kind of a good teaching there.
1: Well, I guess
0: on its own.
1: Not, we're old. What's the guy?
0: Oh, he used to be a party horse.
1: we talk like we're not old, but we are, you know. We don't have the same energy as we used to.
0: You know, and I was talking to one guy today, and I said to him, you know, we do much. He used to be a guide. Are you going to do the guide this year? He says, no. He said, it's too hard on me. I'm 50 years old now, he said.
1: Oh, to be 50 again.
0: Yeah. And I said, oh, okay. I said, right on. I said, my bones can't take it. And here I am, 75 in the Ajitanewa. And yeah, and I'm still okay. I'll never be a guide. But I'm still going to go hunt. Oh, here in Alberta's Best Country, CFWE, we run out of short of time, Agamina. I want to say thank you to each and every one of you that came listen to us. Here are just the random stories. Random. Hi, hi.
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laid back in a thrift store beach chair, dropping limes in a Corona. But she looks back, yeah, she throws me a kiss like, honey, I sure want you. And it's 103 between her and me, and only 92 in Daytona. 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

sounds like coming home. This is CFWE, now in Dene. Nahe kents in yagots ihti laundi narete, edila nitsigonde eraton.

0: Good morning, each and every one of you here on a Wednesday morning. I'm back here again. Jim Cardinal's your friend. But right now, we just finished playing Missing You, Chase Matthews. But right away, we're going to kick off I Can't Love You Anymore, and that's Ella Langley and Morgan Whalen, and that's My Story, Colin Ray, and We're Tear on My Heart Up to George Fox, and Utamanigan Kapipetamek here, Alberta's Best Country, CFWE. Oh my God, you're taking we mom's Utaman a little bit. Fifth anniversary, Yukta, a woman, Vilna, Show and Shine, Yukta. And that's going to be on Sunday, August 16th, registration 10 a.m., and it's 12 to 3 p.m. show. It's a family event, no vendors, no nothing like that, no free face painting, 11 to 3, and Village of Vilna, all makes, all models and years are welcome. Up then, there's going to be free barbecue, there's going to be live music, silent auction, and that's for sure. That's what's going to be happening. The Show and Shine, for those of you who want to take it on Sunday, August 16th. And Vilna, and make sure you get the free barbecue, and you get the chance to visit live music. So there's good things happening. So you get to look at all these vehicles. You know, if I wasn't in Kikino myself, I'd be there. But that'd be something to look forward to. If you're not going anywhere and you live in Vilna, that's the thing coming up. Hi, hi.
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Shinezu nahea nauts eje edila nits igonde eratun. Ejo nahendeik e nahea shinezu nauts eje.

0: Omaga, we're going to kick off with a little bit of Uta at 12 to 1, classic country. That's for sure. Maganichiwagan Uta, my buddy Donnie Lee, we just finished playing for you there. Got me this far, Ukta. And then within a little while, Kaspriptamatnan, Walk on Fate, Mike Reed, Ukta, and Dance with the One That Brought You. I think so. And that's Shania Twain. I hope you're going to enjoy that one. Rethink Something, Ukta, Luke Combs, and Take a Little Trip, Alabama, and Carlene Carter, I Love Because I Want To. And with the money, got copy of Faith Mac, then we go right into the classic country. So don't forget, this weekend there's a lot of good things going on at Kickano. You're going a little bit of bull riding and calf roping and, you know, there's all steer wrestling and barrel racing. There's going to be saddle bronc. There's going to be bareback. There's got a lot of things happening. You got a chuck wagon races. You got Indian relays. So, you know, if you're looking forward to something to want to do, and there's going to be a dance on Friday night and capo on two, and Saturday night also there's going to be another dance after the fireworks. After the fireworks, band starts at 7:30. Down below there, so there's all kinds of great things happening. And also next on August 22nd, Billy Steinhauer is putting on a tournament for his late son and Dallas Steinhauer Memorial Look Day. So I'm looking forward to that. It's $240 a team and two men. So I'm looking forward to that. Dallas Steinhauer Memorial. So, Billy, if you're... Contact Billy Steinhauer if you're looking to enter a team. Omaga here in Alberta's best country. CFWE. Jim Cardinal, Kiwiche Wagan Wow.
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4: Manitoban Oilfield Services, Inc. invites members of the public to attend an open house regarding a proposed land use bylaw amendment for its existing Conklin operations. The proposed amendment would add industrial and general as a discretionary use within the existing rural district, or RD, for the property legally described as SW-16-77-8W4M, DML-250032, located on Leismer Road, approximately 5.5 kilometers from the Conklin Corner. The amendment would support the continued operation of the existing industrial facility. A development permit will be required before any future development proceeds. The public open house will be held Thursday, August 26, 2026 from 3 p.m. to 8 p.m. at the Conklin Multiplex. Members of the public are encouraged to attend, learn more about the proposed amendment, ask questions, and provide comments.
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0: This is a look at your national Indigenous news. I'm Daryl Stranger. An Indigenous grassroots group has launched what it says is the first federal court challenge against a Ring of Fire project. The Friends of the Attawapiskat River have filed an application for judicial review, asking the federal court to revoke the federal environment minister's approval of the project. The applicants argue the federal government approved a major transportation route into the Ring of Fire despite significant environmental impacts and Indigenous rights concerns. They warn the decision could set a precedent for future mining projects in the region. The application lists the Attorney General of Canada, the Federal Minister of Environment, Climate Change and Nature, and Webequay First Nation as respondents. The claims have not yet been tested in court. The planned 107-kilometer Webequay Supply Road is one of three all-season roads planned to access the Ring of Fire mining area in northwestern Ontario. A six-year federal impact assessment for the road ended in June. The federal impact assessment concluded the project would cause significant adverse effects, including contamination and loss of peatlands, degradation and loss of habitat for species at risk, such as woodland caribou, disruption of traditional Indigenous activities and culturally significant sites, and increased risks of physical and sexual violence and human trafficking due to the expected influx of workers. Environment Minister Julie DeBrusson determined on June 25th that the project's adverse effects were justified in the public interest. The Friends of the Attawapiskat River argue that decision was unreasonable because it failed to properly consider Indigenous rights protected under the United Nations Declaration on the Rights of Indigenous Peoples, as well as the project's impacts on biodiversity, climate change, and sustainability. The group wants the federal court to cancel the minister's decision, declare it invalid, and pause the project's approval while the review is underway. The federal government is making an investment in the Community Futures Treaty 7 that supports personalized employment and skills training opportunities for First Nations youth across Treaty 7 territory. Through Employment and Social Development Canada's Youth Employment and Skills Strategy, or YES program, Community Futures Treaty 7 is receiving more than $3.2 million for their regional skills link project. The project will support 165 First Nations youth to develop the skills, experience, and confidence to secure meaningful careers while remaining connected to their communities and creating lasting opportunities for themselves and future generations. The YES program provides funding to organizations to deliver a range of activities that help young people maximize their employment opportunities. The program supports a flexible approach, ensuring tailored services are available so youth can gain the skills and experience they need. Supports can include mentorship, coaching, training, wraparound services such as dependent care support, paid work placements, and other supports. A team from Saskatchewan Polytechnic is collaborating with Montreal Lake Cree Nation to create new digital land maps. The three-year project aims to gather geospatial data using satellite images and sensors mounted on drones. The information is then brought onto a geographic information system, or GIS, to create different types of maps. The community has been collecting information about house locations, streets and roads, as well as identifying areas for trapping, fishing, medicine gathering, berry picking, sacred sites, and burial sites. A key part of the project is that the maps are dynamic, meaning they will be constantly updated and change alongside the different bioregions. All information collected will be converted to a different format for storage. New generation 911, a new system the federal and provincial governments are trying to implement. The system includes detailed information about roads, infrastructure, housing, fire hydrants, and even ongoing maintenance and construction. Residents of Montreal Lake Cree Nation are being trained to operate the drones so they can update the maps themselves. That's a look at your National Indigenous News.
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0: Emupunapitagiskak. Good afternoon. I'm back here one more time here. Hi, Mom. We miss you, Mom. We love you, Mom. And it's always good to come back here after that classic country and some great songs, Epta. You know, we just finished playing Restless Heart there. When She Cries, Uktiwanma. But a little while, we're going to kick off a little bit of Right or Wrong, Wanda Jackson, Uktiwanma. And Chasing That Rain, that Neon Rainbow, Alan Jackson. And also County Line 5, in a little while with the next tune after that, Apple Cider Polka by Darla Daniels. Darla Daniels is a great fiddler, and I really enjoy her fiddling, so it's good to see Manaktegon, Maga. You know, this is the time of year, Manakea, Mischet Ewap Magik, Nuichewaganak. You know, I like to, you know, visit my friends, and, you know, so it's a good thing, Manaksisa. And, you know, like there's sayings, Mana, and also I always like to look at things or sayings. I read about sayings, little things that they say. It says, remember to always be yourself, because everyone else is already taken. I love that saying. And you know, and when you become what you think about most of the time. So you become of what you think of most of the time. You know, so anyway, that's what I wanted to talk about. Let's just say hi to my friends. I haven't say hi to a few of my friends, but I want to say hi to Denise Joss, you know, here in Alberta's best country, CFWE. Oh my God. That's a
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0: Oh, I see. I mean, it's that time. That time of the day where I'm going to have to leave you guys and, you know, hoyt axe the neck to bony fingers. And that's my sister Lorraine's favorite song. And Lonely You, Lonely Me up the Prairie Oyster. And we also, I Need to Hear It From You, Joan Kennedy up there. And She's More, Andy Griggs, and My Blue Angel. And Aaron Tippin up there, and a little bit of water. Brad Paisley, I'm going to talk to you at that. Don't forget Wapake. Tomorrow is morning is request line. So don't forget to do that and go and request yourself a song, because that's the way things are happening. And like I said, a little ran out of time here, a little last while there. I wanted to say thank you to all the people that always listen to me, each and every one of you. I mean, Askumuyan. You know, and Puitetawutean people, you know, some of you, I don't know your name. Some of you, I don't remember your name at this moment. But each and every one of you that ever walked up and you know who you are and told me you listened to me, thank you so much. Can I ask them now? You know, and also I want to mention some of the names I know and I remember. You know, I want to say that, you know, Terrence and Shirley Pruden, thank you for always listening to me. And Shirley, you're always helping me about my language, and thank you so much. I appreciate that. You know, and Nishas, Frank, you know, Lumberjack, my cousin Lumberjack, and all these people that listen. You know, and I love that. I just want to thank them each and every day, everybody that listens, that way on, you know. And we had a great time yesterday at men's night. There wasn't that many of us, but we still played. We had a great night here in Alberta's best country, CFWE at Vilna Golf Course. It was a great men's night. Hi, hi.
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Alberta's Best Country, CFWE. It's Brooklyn. Happy Wednesday. We are halfway through the week. I hope you're having a great day. The temperatures, those hot ones are officially, well, I don't want to say officially, but for the week, they are done. And I'm kind of loving it. It feels like sweater weather, and I was really tired of getting burnt in the sun. So I am more than happy to just being able to wear a sweater outside and not just be like sweating to death. You know what I mean? It's a good day if you love sweater weather. Here's Chris Young on Alberta's Best Country.

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0: It's Brooks and Dunn right here on Alberta's Best Country. This afternoon, I want to know, what do you have in your junk drawer? I don't know if this is a great thing to admit. I have two junk drawers at home. The one thing that is in both of them, though, are barbecue lighters. I am always buying a two-pack whenever I go to a store. And then I come home, I put them in the junk drawer, and I'm like, oh, I have 10 already. I did not need to buy these. I don't know why I keep forgetting that I own so many barbecue lighters. I need like a note on the fridge or just something reminding me, hey, you're good. Don't buy anymore. So what is in your junk drawer? You can tell me on Facebook or give me a call or text at 866-909-7771.
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The Treaty Number 6 150th year commemoration celebration that is taking place on Monday at Churchill Square in Edmonton. There is the time to celebrate the Indigenous culture with music, vendors, and cultural activities. It is going to be a ton of fun. We will be live on location from 12 to 7 all day. So make sure to come on down, say hi. We have some merch there for you. Here's Bradley Hale. It's County Line 5 on Alberta's Best Country.

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Alberta's Best Country, CFWE. We are coming up to 3 o'clock. I'm going to have your great song of the day and some new music from the Washboard Union. Here's Alabama, it's She and I on Alberta's Best Country.

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Alberta's Best Country, CFWE. It's Brooklyn. I hope your Wednesday is going great so far. Is anyone caught in this wild, very random rainstorm right now in the Edmonton area? I was just talking to Daryl from the Raven, and we were using our inside voices. We found ourselves yelling, trying to hear each other, because the rain is coming down so loud. And then I look behind me, and it stopped. So now I look insane, like it didn't actually happen. Here's brand new music from the Washboard Union. It's called Whiskey Wings on Alberta's Best Country. Come on.

0: Shania Twain is I'm Gonna Get You right here on Alberta's Best Country. It is 3:18, which means it's time for your great song of the day. Back in 1991, Garth Brooks released this song.
1: It's Brooklyn's great song of the day.
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0: That was your great song of the day. It's Rodeo by Garth Brooks here on Alberta's Best Country. Back in 1991, he released that song, and it was the single taken from his album Rope in the Wind, which went to number 3 on the country charts.
1: The sun is out, the windows are down, and you're locked into CFWE, Alberta's Best Country. 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

You're listening to Alberta's Best Country, and I think we all love a good teen burger. I have a feeling they're going to taste even better next Thursday when it's A&W's Burgers to Beat MS Day. So that's when you buy a teen burger, $2 will be donated to help fight MS. So next Thursday, buy a teen burger for you, the whole family, breakfast, lunch, dinner, even a midday snack. Make it a teen burger. Why not? Here's Zach John King. It's Get to Drinkin' on Alberta's Best Country.

0: It's Thomas Rhett after all the bars are closed right here on Alberta's Best Country. The Treaty No. 6 150th year commemoration celebration that is coming up on Monday at Churchill Square in Edmonton. It'll go from 12 to 7, and I spoke with Angel Houle. She is the Municipal Affairs Coordinator with Treaty 6. We spoke about the significance of the day and what you can expect on Monday.
1: The significance of the making of Treaty 6 is to really amplify what treaty is and what it means to be in this treaty relationship. Everyone on Treaty 6 territory is a treaty person and a treaty partner. People are more interested now than ever in learning about the meaning of treaty and its significance. This is a great opportunity to celebrate treaty relationship and to learn more about what treaty and being treaty people really means. These Treaty 150 events are a great opportunity to learn about, experience, and celebrate First Nation cultures. The treaties are at the heart of who we are as Albertans. Treaty number 6, number 7, and number 8 were the beginning of what later became the province of Alberta. We think that's something to celebrate and something to really understand.
0: So this day is going to allow us to come together in an act of reconciliation. You guys have a full schedule coming up from 12 to 7 on Monday. What are some of the things going on throughout the day?
1: The event begins with a grand entry at 8:45 and concludes at 11 a.m. Following the flag raising ceremony, there will be a free cultural entertainment and programming from noon until 7 p.m. featuring drumming, hoop dancing, and live music. Tia Wood is graciously accepted to be as the headliner. We are so excited, and she takes the stage at 6 p.m.
0: We were talking a little bit before the interview. You were saying how about like 4,000 to 5,000 people are expected to come to Churchill Square on Monday. What does that mean for you guys that all these people want to show up and support?
1: We've really been advertising this event as a shared opportunity to teach and to share this land and to share the teachings that we've all accumulated together and what it means to live on treaty land. And we're really amplifying the teaching of what Treaty 6 is to the public. And I think people are really excited to come out and learn and to be a part of the celebration.
0: That was Angel Houle. She is the Municipal Affairs Coordinator with Treaty 6. The Treaty number 6 150th year commemoration celebration. Again, that is coming up on Monday at Churchill Square in Edmonton from 12 to 7. It is completely free. They hope to see you there. You can read more about the day up on our website at cfweradio.ca.
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Alberta's Best Country, CFWE. We are coming up to 4 o'clock. We're going to take a look at your news, sports, and weather. Here's the Prairie States. 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

0: Good afternoon. Here's the latest news in northern and central Alberta on CFWE. Alberta is reviewing its emergency alert system and the care provided to 11-year-old Parker Wells following his death, with the province looking for ways to improve the response when vulnerable people go missing. Public Safety and Emergency Services says it will consult law enforcement agencies, disability advocates, and community organizations about emergency alert procedures, including the Alberta Alert System and its current criteria. The review follows the death of Wells and will examine how existing emergency alerts are used when a vulnerable person goes missing and whether changes should be considered. Feedback from police, advocates, and community partners will be used to develop options for the provincial government to consider. The system is governed by an agreement involving Public Safety and Emergency Services, the RCMP, and Municipal and First Nation Police Services. Police currently have access to Amber Alerts and Civil Emergency Alerts, depending on the circumstances and whether the criteria for issuing an alert have been met. Nomination applications are now open for the 2026 Okama Awards. Daniel Barker Tremblay has more.
1: Nominations are now open for the 2026 Okama Awards, recognizing Indigenous men who are making a difference in their communities and beyond. Community members are encouraged to nominate deserving individuals for this year's awards. Janice Randell, founder and president of the Okama Awards Society, highlights the nomination process and encourages community members to submit deserving candidates across the awards categories.
2: The application process, you can find it on our website under nominations, and it'll take you to the nomination form, the official form that you'll fill out. So this year, we're really encouraging people to nominate for the award categories. So we have quite a few 7 teaching awards. However, the category awards are still open.

0: committed to measures aimed at preventing human-caused wildfires and are entered in for a chance to win an educational helicopter flight over the Horse River wildfire area. Alberta Health Services says it's found cyanobacterial blooms or toxins in the water of a lake in Laxanan County. Large growths of them are called blooms and can increase during warm weather and have been found in Devil's Lake. Blooms can look blue-green, greenish-brown, pink, or red. They may look like scum, streaks, glass clippings, paint, or pea soup. They often smell musty or grassy. Nearby residents and visitors are asked to take the following precautions. Do not swim or wade in areas where the blooms are visible. Do not drink or cook with the lake's water and keep pets away from it. The advisory is in place for Devil's Lake until further notice and may change as weather and wind conditions can remove the blooms from one location in the lake to another. Taking a look at your sports, the Toronto Blue Jays got another win over the Boston Red Sox last night, beating them 5-3. The Jays are now just 2.5 games out of the final wild card spot, but there are 5 teams in the mix with them. The Jays will look to keep the winning streak again when they take on the Red Sox again tonight. And Curling Canada announced its selections for the national team program as a new Olympic quadrennial begins in the 2026-27 season. 5 men's, 5 women's, and 5 mixed double teams were chosen. A number of Alberta teams were chosen, including Team Serena Gray Withers out of Edmonton, Team Brad Jacobs out of Calgary, Team Brendan Botcher out of Edmonton, and Team Jocelyn Peterman and Brent Gallant out of Chestermere. That's your latest news and sports on CFWE. To find the latest news in Alberta, you can visit our website at cfweradio.ca. A look at northern and central Alberta weather is next.
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0: Here's a look at your CFWE evening weather. Fort Chippewa, Fort McMurray, and the Wood Buffalo region, cloudy tonight, low of 8. Tomorrow, mix of sun and cloud, high of 19. Grand Prairie, Horse Lake, First Nation, mainly cloudy, low of 8. Tomorrow, mix of sun and cloud, high of 19. Lloydminster, mainly cloudy tonight, low of 10. Tomorrow, 60% chance of showers, high of 16. Red Deer, mainly cloudy, low of 10. Tomorrow, showers, high of 13. Cold Lake and Bonnyville, mainly cloudy, low of 10. Tomorrow, cloudy, high of 16. And Edmonton, Enoch, Cree Nation, and Leduc, cloudy tonight, low of 11. Tomorrow, cloudy, high of 16. Right now in Fort Chippewa, Fort McMurray, and the Wood Buffalo region, it's 15 and cloudy. Grand Prairie, Horse Lake, First Nation, light rain, 17. Lloydminster, 19, mostly cloudy. Red Deer, mostly cloudy, 14. Cold Lake and Bonnyville, 16 and cloudy. And Edmonton, Enoch, Cree Nation, and Leduc, 17 and cloudy.
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Canada's Best Country, CFWE. It's Brooklyn. We are halfway through the show, halfway to the weekend. I hope you're having a great Wednesday. We'll be chatting with each other until 6 o'clock. Here's Shenandoah on Alberta's Best Country.

0: brother.
1: George Strait and Chris Stapleton, it's the Honky Tonk Hall of Fame right here on Alberta's Fast Country. This afternoon, we have been talking about our junk drawers. What is in yours? I actually have two at home. One is basically designated for barbecue lighters because I keep forgetting that I own like 10. So then I go to the grocery store, I pick one up, and I put it in the drawer. And every time I do, I just see a pile of them. They are staring at me. So what is in your junk drawer? You can tell me on Facebook or give me a call or text at 866-909-7771.
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Alberta's best country. It is 4:30. Did you catch a glimpse of the partial solar eclipse this morning? It was kind of cloudy in some areas of our province this morning, but the time you would have been able to see it was around 9 a.m. to noon. But we are also in store to see an ongoing meteor shower, and peak times for that is tomorrow at 5 a.m. So set the alarms bright and early, not only to listen to Sean in the morning, but to watch the meteor shower too. Here's Luke Combs. It's Rethink Some Things on Alberta's Best Country.

in Treaty 6 and 8 and the homeland of the Métis Nation of Alberta. You're listening to CFWE, Alberta's best country, and now in Northern Michif. Anta Treaty 6 Mina 8, Mina Otaskikotse, the Métis Nation of Alberta, Inatuhtamikoma, CFWE, Alberta's best country.

0: Black, put yourself in my shoes right here on Alberta's Best Country. Make sure to save the date for the 21st because the town of Pinoca, they are holding an ice disco at their arena. You can dig through your closet. Do you have anything disco themed? Put it on the 21st. Maybe if you don't, go out and get something. You'll be ready to skate underneath the disco ball. I think I do have something in my closet. Perfect for this event. I have never been able to wear it, and now I can. Next Saturday. Everyone's welcome. 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

CFWE. We are coming up to 5 o'clock. We're going to take another look at your news, sports, and weather. Here's Lone Star. It's Class Reunion on Alberta's Best Country.

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0: Good afternoon. Here's the latest news in northern and central Alberta on CFWE. Alberta is reviewing its emergency alert system and the care provided to 11-year-old Parker Wells following his death, with the province looking for ways to improve the response when vulnerable people go missing. Public Safety and Emergency Services says it will consult law enforcement agencies, disability advocates, and community organizations about emergency alert procedures, including the Alberta Alert System and its current criteria. The review follows the death of Wells and will examine how existing emergency alerts are used when a vulnerable person goes missing and whether changes should be considered. Feedback from police, advocates, and community partners will be used to develop options for the provincial government to consider. The system is governed by an agreement involving Public Safety and Emergency Services, the RCMP, and Municipal and First Nation Police Services. Police currently have access to Amber Alerts and Civil Emergency Alerts, depending on the circumstances and whether the criteria for issuing an alert have been met. Nomination applications are now open for the 2026 Okama Awards. Daniel Barker Tremblay has more.
1: Nominations are now open for the 2026 Okama Awards, recognizing Indigenous men who are making a difference in their communities and beyond. Community members are encouraged to nominate deserving individuals for this year's awards. Janice Randell, founder and president of the Okama Awards Society, highlights the nomination process and encourages community members to submit deserving candidates across the awards categories.
2: The application process, you can find it on our website under nominations, and it'll take you to the nomination form, the official form that you'll fill out. So this year, we're really encouraging people to nominate for the award categories. So we have quite a few 7 teaching awards. However, the category awards are still open, and would love to see as many Indigenous men being nominated for these awards.
1: In Edmonton, I'm Daniel Barker Tremblay.
0: The wildfire danger has gone down to moderate across the Fort McMurray forest area, as there are no active wildfires in the region. Alberta Wildfire says fires can still start and spread under cooler weather conditions, but are less likely to become severe if detected quickly. Residents are still being asked to remain cautious when having outdoor fires and ensure they are fully extinguished. Since January 1st, there have been 45 wildfires in the Fort McMurray forest area, but there are none currently active. Residents still have until Saturday to enter Alberta's Wildfire Annual Wildfire Pledge Contest. Those who take the pledge are committed to measures aimed at preventing human-caused wildfires and are entered in for a chance to win an educational helicopter flight over the Horse River wildfire area. Alberta Health Services says it's found cyanobacterial blooms or toxins in the water of a lake in Lac St. Anne County. Large growths of them are called blooms and can increase during warm weather and have been found in Devil's Lake. Blooms can look blue-green, greenish-brown, pink, or red. They may look like scum, streaks, glass clippings, paint, or pea soup. They often smell musty or grassy. Nearby residents and visitors are asked to take the following precautions. Do not swim or wade in areas where the blooms are visible, do not drink or cook with the lake's water, and keep pets away from it. The advisory is in place for Devil's Lake until further notice and may change as weather and wind conditions can remove the blooms from one location in the lake to another. Taking a look at your sports, the Toronto Blue Jays got another win over the Boston Red Sox last night, beating them 5-3. The Jays are now just 2.5 games out of the final wildcard spot, but there are 5 teams in the mix with them. The Jays will look to keep the winning streak again when they take on the Red Sox again tonight. And Curling Canada announced its selections for the national team program as a new Olympic quadrennial begins in the 2026-27 season. 5 men's, 5 women's, and 5 mixed double teams were chosen. A number of Alberta

0: They've sold over 50 million albums worldwide. Heart in concert October 23rd and 24th. 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
1: Here's a look at your CFWE evening weather. Fort Chippewa, Fort McMurray, and the Wood Buffalo region, cloudy tonight, low of 8. Tomorrow, mix of sun and cloud, high of 19. Grand Prairie, Horse Lake, First Nation, mainly cloudy, low of 8. Tomorrow, mix of sun and cloud, high of 19. Lloydminster, mainly cloudy tonight, low of 10. Tomorrow, 60% chance of showers, high of 16. Red Deer, mainly cloudy, low of 10. Tomorrow, showers, high of 13. Cold Lake and Bonnyville, mainly cloudy, low of 10. Tomorrow, cloudy, high of 16. And Edmonton, Enoch, Cree Nation, and Leduc, cloudy tonight, low of 11. Tomorrow, cloudy, high of 16. Right now in Fort Chippewa, Fort McMurray, and the Wood Buffalo region, it's 15 and cloudy. Grand Prairie, Horse Lake, First Nation, light rain, 17. Lloydminster, 19, mostly cloudy. Red Deer, mostly cloudy, 14. Cold Lake and Bonnyville, 16 and cloudy. And Edmonton, Enoch, Cree Nation, and Leduc, 17 and cloudy.
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Alberta's Best Country's CFWE. It's Brooklyn. This is our last hour together. I hope you're having a great day. We'll be chatting with each other till 6 o'clock. Here's Dwight Yoakam on Alberta's Best Country.

0: Steve Earle, it's Someday. You're listening to Alberta's Best Country, CFWE. The Alberta Indigenous Games, those have been going strong, and they are still happening until Sunday. And tomorrow, there are a lot of sports that you get to check out. So baseball will be happening until 9 o'clock tomorrow in Castle Downs, Rundle Park, and the Goldstick Park Ball Diamonds. Then you have the archery competition at the Parkland Bowbenders, and volleyball at the Enoch Community Center. Again, a ton of sports going on tomorrow, but also throughout the end of the week. Those Alberta Indigenous Games are going on until Sunday. You can see the full schedule up on our website at cfweradio.ca.
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6: Manitoukin Oilfield Services, Inc. invites members of the public to attend an open house regarding a proposed land use bylaw amendment for its existing Conklin operations. The proposed amendment would add industrial and general as a discretionary use within the existing rural district, or RD, for the property legally described as SW-16-77-8W4M, DML-250032, located on Leismer Road, approximately 5.5 kilometers from the Conklin Corner. The amendment would support the continued operation of the existing industrial facility. A development permit will be required before any future development proceeds. The public open house will be held Thursday, August 26, 2026, from 3 p.m. to 8 p.m. at the Conklin Multiplex. Members of the public are encouraged to attend, learn more about the proposed amendment, ask questions, and provide comments.
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So start thinking of what you would want to do with that money. Then go out and get those cars. To find a seller near you, head to radiobingo.ca. Here's Confederate Railroad. It's Queen of Memphis on CFWE.

The Treaty Number 6 150th year commemoration celebration that is taking place on Monday at Churchill Square in Edmonton. There is the time to celebrate the Indigenous culture with some music, vendors, and cultural activities. We did hear from Angel Houle, who does work with Treaty 6. She said over 4,000 to 5,000 people are going to be attending on Monday. So make sure you are one of them. We will also be broadcasting live on location from noon to 7 o'clock. So make sure to come on down and say hi. Here's Tanya Tucker. It's Tell Me About It on Alberta's Best Country.

0: Tim McGraw, it's Refried Dreams right here on Alberta's Best Country. 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

Alberta's Best Country, CFWE. I am heading out of here. I hope you have a great rest of your night. 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Here's Brothers Keep. 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